0: He's got decades of hits, and I can't even keep up with the number ones. Luke Bryan is on the show.
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3: 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I mean, I love what it says. I mean, when you're outside on tractors and you're out in nature a lot hunting and the outdoors, I mean, I have found myself in those moments taking a little minute to throw some prayers up to the big man, yeah, or big woman, or however you want to say it. I think this song really touches on the simplicity of, you know, praying you didn't have to check a bunch of boxes when you're talking to God. And I think this song really did a beautiful job telling that story.
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24: Group. Sam Malone in the morning on the Cat. 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

recently, and it's totally human and understandable that he's feeling just a little defeated right now amidst his divorce from his wife, Summer. I just want to give them both a hug. It's a rough spot to be in on either side. Here's Boots Off. This is Country Nights Live.

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2: Let's go back to Finders Keepers for a second. You and Luke Combs together, I hit play. It ended. I hit play again. And then I hit play again. And I just kept absorbing it. Such a great song.
3: Yeah, I mean, in my opinion, it's like what I think is perfection of a country music song on all levels. I mean, it's up tempo, it's fun, it makes you want to dance, makes you want to. And then the big caveat is I got Luke Combs on there with me. Something that, you know, watching his meteoric rise to fame and being able to go call him, and he, you know, when I'm hearing the song, I'm like, I love this song, I love this song, I love this song. And then when I call him and he's like, I love the song, I'm in. When it goes that easy, that means you've got a song that people are really feeling a lot of great vibes about, and I'm ready for the fans to really hear it. And it's gonna be, I'm ready for people see people dancing. And you know, anytime I ride a up tempo, I always try to imagine what's it gonna look like at a big honky tonk with people in, you know, in hats and boots dancing and stuff. So this song definitely will do that.
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0: Kenny Chesney just announced his new tour, and Graylin James, who's, by the way, out from like Knoxville in the same area as Kenny Chesney, going to be opening up for him, as well as Eric Church and Sheryl Crow. Here's Water at a Wedding.
1: Well,

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3: 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But, you know, I just want every album to have little things that people relate to. And, you know, I think, you know, now, I mean, you know, with all albums, you know, I think you love the songs you love, you implement them in your life. That doesn't mean every song on my album is going to affect everybody the same. Some people are going to like what I'm talking about, some people aren't. But, you know, it's my interpretation of the album I wanted to make right now in my life, and I'm really, really proud of it and happy about it.
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20: Sam Malone in the morning on the Cat. 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We'll see you on Monday.
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I have a feeling that Ella Langley is really going to be shining come CMA time. 9 nominations in November. Dang, girl. Here she is with Riley Green, and Don't Mind If I Do.

The Bev Rainey. Easy to find us on TikTok, Instagram, Facebook. Want to see any video of Luke Bryan on the show tonight? We've got it posted for you. And all your other favorite country artists, too, like this guy. Here's Jason Aldean with Anytime Soon.

Brandy with Luke Bryan hanging out with us some more coming up in two songs. He's on the show just chilling out tonight. New album called Signs Out. It's John Morgan now with Kid Myself.

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0: A lot of people are relating to your song, Country and She Knows It, because, man, another banger from you right there. If you're looking out in that audience and you're playing that song, how do you know which the true country girls are?
2: I mean, you know, that's what the song's designed to do. I mean, it's designed to get girls being proud of their country and having fun. And, you know, I think when you look back at Country Girls Shaking for Me, which is, good Lord, like so many years ago, and then I can come along years later and still kind of have fun with that topic. I mean, I think nobody ever gets tired of dancing. Nobody ever gets tired of smiling. You know, and most girls in songs really, I think they like getting bragged about too. So that's kind of,
0: you know, we do.
2: Yeah, yeah. You got to. You never prop the proper country girls up enough. Love on them enough.
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13: One in the morning on the Cat. 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We'll see you on Monday.
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Brian hanging with us on the show tonight. Brand new album called Signs. Talking about that and a whole lot more. Stick around. It's always good to have him on the show. Here's Hudson Westbrook and Painted You Pretty.

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28: Sam Malone in the morning on the Cat. 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

0: were recently at the White House. And Luke is on the show tonight. I've got to ask him about it. We'll find out what the scoop was coming up in two songs. Here's Dylan Scott with Dear Big City.
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2: Agriculture. Did you get a chance to talk to anybody at the White House the other day?
3: Well, so Brooke Rollins, who is the Secretary of Agriculture, is who toured us. She was kind of our tour guide. And so Brooke and I have gotten to know each other. She has really become a good friend. Really loved what we do with Farm Tour. And through knowing Brooke, like, I've developed, you know, a whole nother appreciation of what cabinet members have to go through. I mean, you know, when you're the Secretary of Agriculture, I mean, there's things popping up in the world of ag that we as normal Americans don't realize. Like, when Brooke took office, like, there was the big egg shortage.
2: Yeah.
3: So she spent the first, you know, 5 or 6 months of her tenure, or, you know, being secretary, like, oh my God, I got to try to work with the farmers and everybody to try to get the eggs, you know, get, I mean.
2: Well, you said, yeah.
3: Eggs. I mean, we just go buy eggs and then we're like, oh, these cost too much. But these people are actually trying to keep the supply chains, you know, so there's a lot, of responsibility. So it makes you really appreciate what people do, you know, for the country.
2: Eggs and gas. So those are the
3: people,
2: two things.
3: People want eggs, gas, and, you know, beef. Beef's a little high now. So, yeah, I mean, but yeah, eggs and gas. People get a little, they get salty about
2: their
3: eggs.
2: They do.
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12: Sam Malone in the morning on the Cat. 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

0: If you don't know, Hardy is definitely a snake guy. Here's how it went down when I talked to him about it.
1: I'm never going to unsee the video of you getting bit by the snake and just shaking it off. And like, I mean, like a true outdoorsman, like, yeah, that just happened. Yeah. Moving on. Yeah. And then I heard that you got bit by another snake. Is that true?
2: I've been bitten 100 times.
0: What are you doing?
2: I'm just a snake guy. I love snakes. I've just been that way since I was a little kid. I'll never forget my dad, when I was like 3 years old, ran over a copperhead on purpose. Sorry, Dad, if you hear this, but this is a true story, which is a venomous snake.
1: Yeah.
2: And I cried and cried and cried. And I just remember thinking, like, what did that snake do to you? Like, he didn't deserve to die. And that was 3 years old. So I don't know if I was a snake in a past life or what, but I've always been a snake lover. I'm a big animal. I'm a hunter, too. I'm a hunter and fisherman, but I'm very respectful when it comes to that stuff. And I love the outdoors and just our wonderful indigenous North American creatures. And snakes are included in all this.
0: Yeah. Here's Hardy, Eric Church, Morgan Wallen, Tim McGraw, MacArthur. Thanks for hanging with us tonight on Country Nights Live.

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drinking, four of Luke Bryan's favorite things, and we're going to be chatting with him about exactly that coming up in two songs. He's on the show tonight. Thanks for this request. It's Dierks Bentley's Drunk on a Plane.

0: A voice and energy that defines a generation. 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
2: Fishing, hunting, golfing, drinking. 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
2: Well, you've got issues with weather. 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Rain is not a good thing always.
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2: 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Luke Bryan, always love having you here. 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
17: Sam Malone in the morning on the Cat. 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We'll see you on Monday.
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With Bev Rainey is how you find us on Instagram, Facebook, TikTok. Luke Bryan was on the show tonight. We've got videos posted for you all over. Here's Luke Holmes and Back in the Saddle.

0: Country Nights Live. Just got a request for some Riley Green, so we're going to play him next. You know, Riley has a few things to say about spending time with his fans.
1: You know, my granddaddy always used to say, pick up the heavy end, you know what I mean? Work. In other words, my fans, even when they were very few and far between that would come to shows, I tried to take the time to walk around and shake everybody's hand that came in to see me play. If I'd seen somebody there a couple times, I'd talk to them for a minute. And, you know, those people, especially now, if you can spend 30 seconds to a minute talking to one of these kids about duck hunting, and that kid goes and tells five of his buddies, hey, me and Riley Green are duck hunting, buddy. I mean, that's how it happens, you know, and that's how you get that organic following that's really active that shared my music because, you know, I wasn't on the radio. It was word of mouth. It was guys taking my CD I made when I was 20 years old and putting it in a truck and taking it to their buddies and letting them hear it. So little things like that have helped me in my career, and I'm sure it helped me in a lot of other ways in my life.
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5: Sam Malone in the morning on the Cat. 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

for hanging out with us on Country Nights Live tonight. Always fun chilling with him. I'm really enjoying my fishing rod he gave me, too. Went over to his house not that long ago. Borrowed his putting green, did a little fishing. It's fun. Here's Lauren, Elena, and Chase Matthew, all Maxes. Another

Potts Farm was a place to go. 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Jack and Jim were a few good men. 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I'm tired of talking, man. Y'all ain't listening. Them old

0: En garde!
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Good morning, good evening, whatever time of day it is for you. Always happy that you're here. My name's Justin. It's the Overnight Ride. Well, no, pretty soon, if Ella Langley and Choosing Texas go 23 weeks at number one in the Billboard Hot 100 charts. While we wait, here's Loving Life again.

0: Lainey Wilson, really enjoying her time off of the road. My name's Justin. It's the Overnight Ride. She's reading. She's giving us live performances from her porch on Instagram. And she's taking up bird watching, which I think people scoff at. I like looking at birds outside. We got a couple hawks down here. Me and the hawks, we're homies now.
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name's Justin. This is the Overnight Ride, as always, on Instagram. Justin Off Air, 615-737-1033. Shoot me a text this weekend. It's Nate Smith and Whiskey on You.

Lines is out. The brand new Luke Bryan album dropped yesterday. Our first full listen of him and the other Luke, as he calls him, Luke Combs. And their song, Finders Keepers. Right now, it's Country and She Knows It on the Overnight Ride.

We have a Kenny Chesney tour with Eric Church. We have a Florida Georgia Line tour at festivals. Don't forget, like 3 weeks ago, Luke Combs was like, yeah, I'm going on tour again too. So start saving. Luke, and rethink some things.

0: second and third shifters, we are here for you. 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

Tucker Wentworth's social media comment of the night comes from a post where he promoted his song Sunburn. And Jess said about the picture he posted, shirt off, forget a sunburn, I'm about to have a heat stroke. It's Tucker Wentworth, who told you that on the overnight ride?

0: En garde!
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We have 6 days to digest the Riley Green album, the Drew Baldridge album, the Luke Bryan album, until this upcoming Friday when we get the new Kenny Chesney album and the new Corey Kent album. 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
1: Howdy. On the overnight ride, I have to thank Cole because he has presented an argument that is kind of foolproof about traditional wings and boneless wings. I enjoy both, but sometimes I'm just in the mood for boneless wings. And then I get called out, oh, they're adult chicken nuggets. Cole Goodwin says he prefers boneless wings over traditional wings because he's lazy. Foolproof argument.
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Stagecoach lineup announced just a couple days ago. Vincent Mason will be in California this April. Don't forget, you can stream it. I do it every single year, especially the year that Creed played. It's crazy that Creed played the Country Festival.

0: Ian Munsick, Love is Blind on the Overnight Ride, officially a bar owner as of yesterday. His Cowboy Bar and Western Grill opened in Deadwood, South Dakota. You know the rule. When the bar opens, I got to find the menu and I got to see if the drinks are themed after his music. I'll wait a couple days, see if someone posts the menu. Then we'll do a full breakdown like we always do.
1: 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We'll be right back.
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The running joke over the past couple weeks is, will Dan and Shay play Tequila on their brand new tour? They are playing Tequila on the brand new tour. They were shocked someone would ask that to them on social media. Here's Say So on the Overnight Ride. I got

0: good enough.
1: 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Titans have great jerseys. They look real good losing in them. And tomorrow they play the Eagles, and don't think it's going to go well for them again.

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There's the whole Morgan Wallen Grand Theft Auto thing going on this week. How cool would it be to play a video game as Morgan Wallen? And like, you get his actual cars and stuff. I would love to be in a video game. Now, that's a new dream of mine. I just created that on the air. Let's love somebody on the overnight ride. Rumors go

0: I would abuse this so much. My name's Justin. It's the overnight ride. The drones are taking over because McDonald's is now using drones for their delivery service, which takes about 10 minutes. Now, they did the first flight. They carried a Big Mac from their restaurant to a skate park in China. So it can carry about 5.2 pounds of food, which I feel like is a lot. They are discussing launching these McDonald's delivery drones in North America. See, I would try and hack the drone app to see if they would deliver singular nuggets. So I could just stand in my backyard, my courtyard, and have the drone drop a nugget from the sky and see if I could catch it in my mouth. This might work for, you know, if your dog gets out of the gate, you hire the McDonald's drone and it drops chicken nuggets like every couple feet, and the dog will follow the nugget trail back to your yard. See, now we're taking a ridiculous concept and using it for good. So McDonald's, if you're listening, steal that. I would just like free Big Macs for a year.
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album from Riley Green, but he is not slowing down this Monday night. The Voice premieres Riley in as a coach for the first of two seasons. It's changed my mind on the overnight ride.

It is Kenny Chesney. It is Eric Church. It is Sheryl Crow. It's Graylin James. And for one show, it's Old Dominion. Sounds like a fever dream. Sounds like a dream lineup, because it is. The original Vibram tour with Kenny Chesney starting this April. We deserve it, and we got it.

when Low Cash is talking football, it's the Ravens and the Colts. It's got to become a rivalry between the two, though, Chris and Preston, because they're both in the same conference. It's Low Cash talking about on the overnight ride. If I-

0: Megan Maroney warned me about this. You cannot take blurred out things from artists and put it in AI and have it work. My name's Justin. It's The Overnight Ride. I was trying to see her collaborations on her albums when she releases them. And I said, I tried to put it in ChatGPT, and she goes, that doesn't work. I tried to do the same thing with Florida Georgia Line. So they announced a 12 festival tour in 2027. We know they're playing Stagecoach. The other dates are blurred out. The other festivals are blurred out. I put it in ChatGPT and it says, we will not, or we, or I don't even know what it said. I think it said, cannot unblur. I don't know if it's a we and it. I don't know what I should refer to it as. Anyway, what I'm getting at is it didn't work, so we have to wait.
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The number to text me this weekend, 615-737-1033. Hardy, Eric Church, Morgan Wallen, Tim McGraw, MacArthur on the Overnight Ride.

I'm Justin. It's the Overnight Ride. When he blows up, remember, you're hearing it here first. All right? Just remember that. It's Cody Loden. Drinks can drink on the Overnight Ride.

I spread the word, light the bonfire and call the girls. King in the can and the Marlboro man, Jack and Jim were a few good men. Where you learn how to kiss and cuss and fight too. Better watch out for the boys in blue and all this small town, he said, she said. Ain't it funny how rumors spread like I know something y'all don't know. Man, that talk is getting old. You better mind your business, man, watch your mouth. Before I have to knock that loud mouth out, I'm tired of talking, man, y'all ain't listening to them old dirt

Casey Musgraves commented on Ella Langley getting 9 a CMA award nominations. She said, I better pick out something nice to wear for when I lose to Ella. I like the humility. Ella Langley, loving life again on the overnight ride.

0: Zach Top, the headliner for night number two, the newly announced lineup for Stagecoach happening in California this April. My name's Justin. It's the Overnight Ride. Zach said it's going to be a special event. Riley Green, one of the other headliners, and he's the only person confirmed so far that said they're staying the entire weekend, which means we could get Riley Green and Journey together, Riley Green and Kelly Clarkson, or Riley Green and Pitbull, which in my mind works. If anybody can remix a Riley Green song, probably Pitbull or Flo Rida. He's playing as well.
1: 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The Overnight Ride will be right back.
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is where the artists and fans of country music come together. Welcome to The Overnight Ride, live from Nashville to hometowns across the USA.

My name's Justin. This is the Overnight Ride. Parents in town this weekend. Tomorrow we are going to watch our Philadelphia Eagles take on the Tennessee Titans. And then afterwards, there is a free Brantley Gilbert concert on Broadway. I am not sure if my mom and dad are ready for a Brantley Gilbert show. I'm not going to give them any warning. We're just going to show up. There's going to be fire. There's going to be rock and roll. There's going to be country. It's going to be crazy.

0: So what Bill Cody Johnson, how can he command these big old crowds? He said he used to play bars and honky-tonks back in the day, and no one cared that he was there. Play the show, take that home, and figure out what to do, how to build on that. And then you can play for 80,000 people. It's Kojo, horseback, on the overnight ride.
1: He's a ranch hand in a pinch, man. Hotter than the red on the cattle brand. Because she's a gold digger with a quick trigger. A cast iron skillet swinging lid flipper.

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Now he's a buckskin, 15 hands, five-time team road champion.

0: ride. He's got the curly mustache. It's pretty good. Top tier mustache in country music. He revealed how long it takes him to get the curls in it in a short video. Less than 30 seconds. The growing takes longer. The styling does not take long.
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finally be her on the overnight ride, competing against herself for single of the year at the CMA Awards, because Be Her and Choosin' Texas up against each other. Same in the song of the year category. Do we think she's rooting for one song to win? Maybe like a split between Be Her and Choosin' Texas? Or maybe just a win. Maybe I'm taking it too far. It's Morgan Wallen, Been By Now on the Overnight Ride.

If you listen to the show this past week, I revealed that I have to do a choreographed dance at an upcoming wedding. I've only been sent instructions. I have an update this week. I've been sent a video on how I have to dance. I may post it on social media.

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If you talk like one at Long John Silver's, they give you a free piece of fish or chicken. If you dress like one, you get a two-piece basket. Never been to Long John Silver's in my life. Is today the day? I just walk in and go, arg. I feel like that's worth free chicken.

0: love on the overnight ride. He must have the most well-behaved dogs of all time. I met Marley May. She is well-behaved. I've yet to meet Pi. I say that because he loves the color white. He has a white piano, white cars, white carpeting. 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

Blake Whiten started working in construction when he was 16 years old. Now he's 22 years old. Posted his version of I'm the Problem from Morgan Wallen. 48 hours later, packed his bags, booked his first ever flight to Nashville. And now we're here. It's Blake Whiten, Bet on That, on the Overnight Ride.

0: My name's Justin. This is The Overnight Ride. Lauren Elena, brand new album, Stages. She did learn a lesson from this song we're about to play.
1: It pushed me to not like box myself in on this album. So I had cut all very country songs, and then we cut All My Exes. And obviously it's the one that became our hit, and it's our single, and has done so well for us. And I ended up going back in. I ended up writing and recording more songs to match that energy, because I didn't have that at all. I didn't want new people to have found me and then none of the rest of the music sounds that way. So then we went in and cut 5 more songs: Rain and Whiskey, Better Off, Never Been in Love. There were a couple more that I'm like blanking on right now, but to kind of accompany that sound. And it was such a learning experience for me, because I just went in and like cut songs that I believed to be hits, that I believed to be great songs that I resonated with, and All My Exes kind of opened that door for me. So this creation was crazy, and that's kind of how we ended up naming it Stages.
0: Lauren Elena, Chase Matthew, All My Exes on The Overnight Ride. Another

0: Big shout out to Drew Baldridge for joining the show yesterday, this next week. We have a couple more guests lined up. Can't reveal them all yet.
1: We're here for you. Second and third shifters, we are here for you. More of the Overnight Ride is next.
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0: I'm Justin. This is the Overnight Ride. I asked Charles Wesley Godwin. Him and Luke Combs both pick up the guitar later in life. Does he think that helped them both?
1: I think it's pros and cons. It's still the nice thing about choosing, you choose something as an adult. You truly have a passion for it and a love for it. If somebody starts as a young kid, maybe it's something that they're just like, this is what I do. I'm good at this. But then maybe they fell out of love with it when they were a teenager or something like that,
0: Luke and Charles, it's better that way.

My name is Justin. It is the Overnight Ride. You can text me this weekend, 615-737-1033. Or hit me up on Instagram, Justin Off Air. 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

0: 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Sam Malone with you. Just after 8 o'clock, about 74 today. Not bad weather. It's going to be nice. If you get a chance to join us, because we are going to be at the Rock the Dog Country Music Festival at Hang Dog Outdoor Adventures in Easton, by the way. Still have sweet deals for Hang Dog at sweetdeals.com, all right? But we're going to see Lily Moss and Jillian Smith, the Steel Creek Band, and Mechanical Bull will be there as well. It's all free from 1 until 10 this afternoon. I'm going to be out there beginning at 1. Hang Dog Outdoor Adventures in Easton, right? You can see 78 right where we are, right? It's the Cat.
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Well, we had a big day and some new music coming out yesterday, didn't we, though, with Luke Bryan and Corey Kent, Drew Baldridge as well. Love me some new music Fridays. Now it's Saturday morning, Lauren Atlanta, along with Chase Matthew. And here's All My Exes on the Cat.

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a chance for you to win $500 in free gas. 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Good morning.

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0: 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It's Cat Country 96, a little after 9. Good morning.
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1: Probably just cleaning the basement.
0: You'll never know what you'll find in the basement, you know?
1: I know. It's always a surprise.
0: Oh, my gosh. I mean, I hate to say it, but this time of year, the bugs you find in the basement is ridiculous.
1: I hope not.
0: Yeah, good luck.
1: All right, thanks.
0: You got it. Jordan Davis on the Cat.

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I know it's early, but still, is it? 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

0: It is the weekend. You got some exciting plans going on?
1: My son has a football game. So I'm going to go watch him play football.
0: Oh, very nice. What positions he play?
1: Yeah. Well, he plays all different types. He's for the youth 7
0: That's
1: team.
0: Great.
1: So they're still kind of learning how to play.
0: That's great. You're going to have some good weather for the weekend, too.
1: Yeah, absolutely.
0: Megan Moroney, Medicine is on Cat Country 96. Good morning. Hey.

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gearing up for the Rock the Dog Country Music Festival, Hang Dog Outdoor Adventures in Easton. We're going to be out there this afternoon from 1 until 10. It's free to get in. We'll see you out there today.

0: Georgia. Cat Country 96 hanging with you on a Saturday afternoon. What's up?
1: So, you know, I like my dentist so much, I gave him a plaque.
0: Oh, man, really? Love it. 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
0: Hey, let me ask you, is this a good time of year to do landscaping, like to get more rock and mulch, or is this now you just wait till spring?
1: No, now's a good time of year. Now's a really good time of year to actually plant bushes.
0: Oh.
1: And it's a good planting season, actually. 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
0: Got it.
1: You know?
0: Yep. Thanks, bud. Appreciate it. 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

So you've been pretty good, huh? You haven't bought anything in a while, right? Well, Prime Big Deal Days are coming back October 6th and October 7th. Now you know, and you're welcome. 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

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I'm on my way to see you shortly. We're going to be at the Country Music Festival at Hang Dog Outdoor Adventures in East, and I'll see you shortly. 1 until 10, it's all free to get into, all right, with the cat. 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

Ball tomorrow afternoon. They're taking on the Tennessee Titans. They're going to Nashville. And hopefully they're going to beat the Titans. 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

She's got a new fragrance out. 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

0: music.
1: What's up, y'all? I'm Coe Wetzel with my new song with Ella Langley, Jaded. It's your music. Plus... my time as a Tarleton Texan was very short-lived. My first year, I played ball, got hurt, obviously decided to stick around for another year. Music started to happen. I was spending more time in bars and at parties than going to class. And so, like I said, it was very short-lived, but I'll always be a Tarleton Texan.

0: En garde!
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3: The artists are on stage at the same time. Tons of laughs. 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It's kind of a once-in-a-lifetime show that we put together. The really cool thing is we announced Jingle Jam this past Monday, and Graylin James announced that he's going to be opening up for Kenny Chesney next summer. 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

Alan Jackson on Cat Country 96. A very cool event is going on right now. It's called Rock the Dog. It's a country music festival at Hang Dog Outdoor Adventures in Easton. It is absolutely free for you to go and check out Lily Moss, Jillian Smith, the Steel Creek Band. They got a mechanical bull, tons of great stuff. Sam Malone is going to be out there. Jerry Patton's going to be out there. So go out and see them at Hang Dog in Easton, the Rock the Dog Country Music Festival. Here's Corey Kent on the Cat.

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Country 96. Still some time for you to check out the Mount Pocono Harvest Fest. It's going on until 5 o'clock on 611 at Fairview Avenue in Mount Pocono. They got live entertainment, food trucks, vendors, and I'm guessing there'll be a tomato or two. Here's Dan and Shay, their new one. It's called Say So on the Cat.

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Country 96. The Eagles are taking on the Tennessee Titans in Nashville tomorrow, and you can hear it all on Cat Country 96 and 107.1 in the Poconos. Pregame show is at noon. Kickoff is at 1 o'clock. Here's Coe Wetzel featuring Jesse Murph, High Road on the Cat.

Carrie Underwood on Cat Country 96. There is a very cool country music festival going on right now. It's called Rock the Dog, and it's at Hang Dog Outdoor Adventure Park in Easton. Lily Moss, Jillian Smith, the Steel Creek Band, Mechanical Bull, and more, and it's all free. It goes on until 10 o'clock tonight, and I believe Jerry Patton might be out there right now, so head on out to Hang Dog and Rock the Dog tonight. Here's Zach John King, Get to Drinking on the Cat.

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Tyler Hubbard, 5'9" on Cat Country 96. He is going to be playing at Fall Fest Country Music Festival with Nate Smith and Josh Ross on October 3rd at Overlook Park in Lancaster. 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

0: 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What a lineup. 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You can count on Kelly and also our friends at Banco Beverage. Coming up, Jason Aldean and Trisha Yearwood. It's the Cat.
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Next week in the morning, if you listen to Sam Malone, you can win tickets to see Dan and Shay at the TD Pavilion at the Highmark Man Center on Saturday, October 10th. Here is Lauren Elena with Chase Matthew, All My Exes on the Cat.

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My name is Barry Dawson. We announced our Jingle Jam. It's going to be November 12th at the State Theater. Graylin James, Kevin Powers, Matt Stell, Tori Rose, Hannah Grace, and Lakeland Lemmings all going to be there on stage at the same time for this once-in-a-lifetime show that we put together. All of the money that we raise goes to benefit the Freddie Awards at the State Theater. Tickets are on sale now. You could also win tickets this weekend by texting Jingle, J-I-N-G-L-E, Jingle, to 610-720-9696. Jingle Jam presented by Kelly Nissan. On the way, Jelly Roll and Alan Jackson. It's the Cat.

What's up, y'all? I'm Coe Wetzel with my new song with Ella Langley, Jaded. It's your music, plus. They can expect tequila fuel chaos. That's what we've been calling it, and that's what it's been so far. So go grab your tickets and

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The Eagles are taking on the Titans tomorrow in Nashville. 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

Backcountry 96, we announced this week that Graylin James is going to be a part of our Jingle Jam this year, November 12th, a Thursday night at the State Theater. Graylin also announced that he's going to be opening up for Kenny Chesney next summer. How cool is that? So you can see him before he heads out to the big time at the State Theater in Easton. Tickets for Jingle Jam on sale now. Here is Graylin, Water at a Wedding, on the Cat.

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0: This is Country Night Slab. Got Thomas Rhett coming up next by request. There is nothing more spectacular than listening to that boy sing Georgia on My Mind. He did it at a Masters tournament.
1: As long as this song has been in my brain, it has meant go Dawgs for me in Athens. And it's, you know, it's April in Augusta. Like, I'm immediately transported to my hometown of Valdosta, Georgia, watching the Masters with both sets of grandparents. That song will forever have a special place in my heart, but it will always just make me think of the Masters.

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3: Sam Malone in the morning on the Cat. 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

Cody wrote this one, and it's one of my faves from Blake Shelton. 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
0: Nice. What's your name? Where are you calling in from, man?
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1: 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You know, I believe my job would be music in some capacity. 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Like, I just wanted to work in music. You know, I just wanted to have a job that never felt like a job. That was the goal.
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17: Sam Malone in the morning on the Cat. 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